0: 93 is the 80s. The 80s at 8.
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Hey, Sharif don't like it, so rock the Casbah, then rock the Casbah again. The Bloody Clash with Mud from Rock 103, Albany's classic rock station, and a big block of classic rock for you on your 80s at 8. 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
3: I'm fantastic. 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
3: Just push the button, man.
2: 30 seconds on the clock. You're looking for the artist and the song. You got a couple of lifelines, and Mahoney and Audrey if necessary. First one here has only got 11 views on it. Here we go.
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That's it for me. Steve Thomas out of the studio. Have yourself a fantastic Wednesday evening. Gonna leave you with a big block of classic rock. Pat Benatar now. 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